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1: You know what I'm talking about. Just let me know if you wanna go to that whole mile on the range. They got a lot of nice girls.

0: 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Hay relaciones que se construyen sobre bases falsas.
1: Super late tonight, picking apples, making pies, put a little something in our lemonade, and take a

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I chose something else. 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Something else.

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3: 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Just when you think you've finally let go, it comes back to you.